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It's National Lint Awareness Day, a day where we're supposed to clean out all the lint from our dryers. In my opinion, there are two types of people, lint leavers and lint cleaners. Oh, I'm a lint cleaner, and it really gets under my skin when people leave lint in the dryer filter.

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It's AJ. Hi to Angie. Checking us out. What's up to Michael and Renee, who are driving around in that air conditioning truck? You got to love that, guys. Here's your Kenny Chesney and Carry On Free Country.

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Here's another Free Country Throwback, sponsored by Easter Day Wilson Water Service. 99.9 WFRE.

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Here's Kelsey Hart on 99.9 WFRE.

Swift. Did she get married today? Is she getting married tomorrow? Nobody really knows unless you got one of those invitations. And I know I didn't. So the one thing I do know is it's time for Free Country.